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4: And I took this from Quentin Tarantino, and I think it was True Romance, where he said the line, there are two different types of people in this world. You're an Elvis man or a Roy Orbison man.
5: Ooh.
4: I am
5: Those are the only two choices?
4: If you were to, yeah. Well, there's different iterations of that. Are you an Elvis man? Or are you a Beatles man?
5: Yeah, where is that?
4: But I've heard different.
5: Are you a John Lennon, Paul McCartney?
4: Yeah, but right? I think ultimately the
5: are
4: Elvis.
5: Are you an Oasis, Beatles? No?
4: If you were to say, I mean, the Elvis Beatles one makes sense. Elvis Roy Orbison makes sense. I'm definitely
5: Led Zeppelin, Rolling Stones.
4: No, it would be Beatles Stones.
5: Beatles Stones.
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6: 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We'll be right back.

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0: 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Every Wednesday, Mike the Intern and Jay Stevens rip apart Wednesday. The guys take a song and break it down to its core at 9 a.m. and 6 p.m.
4: Guy who was born Terrence Michael Joseph. I'm not going to say his last name because you'll know who it is once I say it.
5: Terrence Michael Joseph.
4: He was born
5: Terry.
4: I'll give you another hint. Birmingham, England.
5: Seems like a lot of those guys come from there, right? 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
4: I think it's an English thing.
5: I think it is.
4: I don't know if you're from the UK. Give us a call. Let us know if that's true or not. But
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14: I'm meteorologist Laura Lockwood, and here's your Around the Ozarks forecast to this hour. Lows dip down to about 70 tonight under mainly clear skies. Winds out of the east around 5 miles per hour. Sunshine mixed with clouds at times. Tomorrow, chance of thunderstorms. High temperatures reach up to 88. Currently, it's 84 degrees.
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13: I'm meteorologist Laura Lockwood, and here's your Around the Ozarks forecast to this hour. Lows dip down to about 70 tonight under mainly clear skies. Easterly winds around 5 miles per hour. A mix of clouds and sun tomorrow. Chance for storms. Daytime highs approaching 88. Currently, it's 82 degrees.
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17: I'm meteorologist Laura Lockwood, and here is your Around the Ozarks forecast to this hour. Lows dip down to about 70 tonight under mainly clear skies. Easterly winds around 5 miles per hour. A mix of clouds and sun tomorrow. Chance for storms. Daytime highs approaching 88. Currently, it's 81 degrees.
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13: I'm meteorologist Laura Lockwood, and here's your Around the Ozarks forecast to this hour. Lows dip down to about 70 tonight under mainly clear skies. Easterly winds around 5 miles per hour. A mix of clouds and sun tomorrow. Chance for storms. Daytime highs approaching 88. Right now, 78.
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2: 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Every Wednesday, Mike the Intern and Jay Stevens rip apart Wednesday. The guys take a song and break it down to its core at 9 a.m. and 6 p.m.
3: Mike the Intern, Jay Stevens back in the studio, ripping apart Wednesday, celebrating Geezer Butler on his 75th birthday today.
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4: Dude.
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9: 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I'm meteorologist Laura Lockwood, and here's your Around the Ozarks forecast to this hour. Lows dip down to about 70 tonight under mainly clear skies. Easterly winds around 5 miles per hour. A mix of clouds and sun tomorrow. Chance for storms. Daytime highs approaching 88. Currently 77.

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0: Everybody funny.

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8: I'm meteorologist Laura Lockwood, and here's your Around the Ozarks forecast this hour. Mainly clear skies, overnight lows around 70. Winds out of the east, around 5 miles per hour. Sunshine mixed with clouds at times, Wednesday. Chance of thunderstorms, high temperatures reach up to 88. Currently 77.

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devil went down to Georgia. He was looking for a soul to steal. He was in a bind because he was way behind and he was willing to make a deal. When he came across this young man sawing on a fiddle and playing it hot, and the devil jumped up on a hickory stump and said, "Boy, let me tell you what. I guess you didn't know it, but I'm a fiddle player too. And if you'd care to take a dare, I'll make a bet with you. Now, you played pretty good fiddle, boy, but give the devil his due. I bet a fiddle of gold against your soul because I think I'm better than you." The boy said, "My name's Johnny, and it might be a sin, but I'll take your bet, and you're going to regret because I'm the best as ever been."

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And he pulled the bow across the strings and it made an evil hiss. And then a band of demons joined in and it sounded something like

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Johnny said, "Devil, just come on back if you ever want to try again. 'Cause I told you once, you son of a gun, I'm

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9: I'm meteorologist Laura Lockwood, and here's your Around the Ozarks forecast to this hour. Lows level off around 70 overnight under partly cloudy skies. Easterly winds around 5 miles per hour. A blend of clouds and sun Wednesday. Storms likely. Daytime highs approaching 88. Right now, 75.

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2: 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You should take those dogs to the Barker Shop. 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
4: I'm meteorologist Laura Lockwood, and here's your Around the Ozarks forecast this hour. Lows level off around 70 overnight under partly cloudy skies. Easterly winds around 5 miles per hour. A blend of clouds and sun Wednesday. Storms likely. Daytime highs approaching 88. Right now, 75.
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2: 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United Texas town. About the shack outside the games. And you know what I'm talking about. 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
8: I'm meteorologist Laura Lockwood, and here's your Around the Ozarks forecast to this hour. Lows level off around 70 overnight under partly cloudy skies. Winds out of the east around 5 miles per hour. Sunshine mixed with clouds at times again. Wednesday, thunderstorms likely. High temperatures reach up to 88. Right now, 75.
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8: I'm meteorologist Laura Lockwood. And here's your Around the Ozarks forecast to this hour. Lows level off around 70 overnight under partly cloudy skies. Winds out of the east around 5 miles per hour. Sunshine mixed with clouds at times again. Wednesday, thunderstorms likely. High temperatures reach up to 87. Right now, 74.
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1: Good morning, Mike the Intern. Thank you so much for waking up with me on this Wednesday. Today on the show, we're going to talk about where you can see Bryan Adams, how they're celebrating Syd Barrett's 80th birthday, the new band and new music from Peter Buck, and we'll talk about Roger Daltrey's acoustic tour, 6:30 and 7:30 Morning Spin, celebrating the 45th anniversary of 4x4ner. 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And during the 9 o'clock hour, we celebrate Joe Satriani's birthday during Rip It Apart Wednesday. Day, all that and more between now and 10 o'clock right here on 104.7 The Cave. 104.7 The Cave is home to the longest running internship involving me, Mike the Intern. 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
7: I'm meteorologist Laura Lockwood, and here's your Around the Ozarks forecast this hour. A mix of clouds and sun today, with thunderstorms likely. Highs level off around 87. East winds around 5 miles per hour. Partly cloudy skies tonight. Chance for storms. Lows level off around 69. Currently 73.
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0: Harry Harrison asking you, who's your favorite group? Love and Spoonful, Mamas and the Papas, or maybe you dig Pat Clark. Our Percy Sledge. 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

104.7 The Cave is Springfield's pure classic rock. I'm Mike the Intern. Good morning. Thank you so much for waking up with me today. This next artist kicks off his tour, Enterprise Center in St. Louis, next week on the 24th. Going to be a great show. And then after that is at the Intrust Bank Arena in Wichita. So a couple chances to see him nearby. It's Brian Adams on 104.7 The Cave.

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2: When you tell someone, see you later, alligator, you might not exactly know how long later will be, but for Mark Callhurst and his alligator, Irwin, later turned out to be a month. Irwin, presumably named after the late crocodile hunter himself, got loose in June in Indiana as the man was transporting the reptile as part of his traveling educational exhibit. Fast forward to July, and the gator was safely corralled by wildlife officials and returned to the owner. Crikey, mate, what took you so long? This has been bad news over happy music, and I bet that alligator had one hell of a month.
0: 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Here's Ned Reynolds.
2: Mike, the intern, Ned Reynolds, halfway point of the week. Did you watch the All-Star game last night?
3: A little bit of it, yeah.
2: What'd you think?
3: Well, really wasn't much to it after the first inning. Philadelphia's Christopher Sanchez, who at one time this year was flirting with a Major League Baseball record, 50 and two-thirds scoreless innings. Well, he has faltered here in the last couple of outings, and it did falter in the first inning last night, gave up a couple of walks and then a couple of hits, and that really came back to haunt the National League. The American League All-Star scored three runs in the first inning, two of them on a base hit by Cody Bellinger, who was named as the All-Star Most Valuable Player. I disagree with that, but that's beside the point. And then rode a home run later on in the ball game and won the game 4-0. National League only got three hits in this game, struck out 15 times. It was all the American League pitchers, and the American League had their chances as well to add on to it, but it really was kind of a ho-hum game in many respects here. Jordan Walker, the home run hitting champion from the night before, did get up in the ninth inning and did strike out. He was one of the 15 strikeouts. But it just really didn't have a whole lot of pizzazz to it, if you understand what I mean. And it was a 4-0 game. That's baseball. That's the way it works. But it was all American League, and they've won 11 of the last 13 games, the American League All-Stars. That says something. I mentioned the fact that Cody Bellinger was the MVP in this game, and that's interesting because he had the two-run single in the first inning, the Yankees kid. But I think it should have gone to Dylan Cease. He was the starting pitcher, Toronto Blue Jays guy. He'd been around for a number of years in the National League with the San Diego Padres and with the Chicago White Sox for a while. But Cease struck out the side in the first inning, and that kind of set the stage for what happened in the rest of the game. So it's not how they chose it. They went with the offense, and Bellinger gets the MVP. But the American League gets the win 4-0.
2: And that's all that matters, my man. It sounds like it was a good time, and I'm glad they didn't put it on a streaming service so I had to calm me down this morning off of screaming at somebody.
3: Yes.
2: I know I would have. So now that that's done, we're back to action tomorrow. Is that right?
3: That is correct. There is one game tomorrow. It's in Philadelphia, interestingly enough, and it's the New York Mets and the Philadelphia Phillies. This is a standalone game, and the Major League Baseball folks have gotten together and decided these standalone games are something very special. You might remember, Mike, that they opened the season this year with a standalone game, San Francisco Giants, New York Yankees, by itself out in San Francisco in the latter part of March. Well, that's how they're going to start the traditional second half of the season with the Phillies and the New York Mets all by itself, and then the rest of the teams get underway on Friday with the Cardinals playing out in Arizona and the Royals hosting the San Diego Padres, and the Springfield Cardinals, who have also been off this week, are hosting the Amarillo Sod Poodles. So it all begins for real in the second half. This is the traditional second half, not the literal one. We're way beyond that by now, and it starts on Friday.
2: You know what that also means? Training camps in 2 weeks, my guy. Stay right there. We got plenty of sports left to talk about down the road. I'll see you then.
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Led Zeppelin on Springfield's Pure Classic Rock, 104.7 The Cave. Whole lot of love. Good morning, Mike the Intern. It is 628 and 71, and time for a morning spin brought to you by Kilroy's in Branson. If you're headed to the lake this weekend, stop in at Kilroy's. Grab yourself a bunch of classic rock tees. This week we're celebrating the 45th anniversary of 4 by Foreigner. Years before he was a commentator and contributor to MTV, especially if you're, you know, in your 40s, 50s, you definitely remember Kurt Loder. He worked for Rolling Stone magazine and was a hell of a writer. And again, he did great on MTV. I loved him. He's like one of the best guys that did interviews. And some of my favorite bands that he interviewed, he always just had a really good way of getting the most out of a lot of those guys who rarely gave good interviews. But Kurt, like I said, worked for Rolling Stone when this record came out and said that this song, next song that I'm about to play for you, sounded like it could have been written by John Fogerty, which I'd never heard that before. And now in this context, I think he's absolutely right. The song is called Luann by Foreigner on 104.7 The Cave.

0: 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I'm Mike the Intern. Up next, we're going to talk about how they're going to celebrate Sid's 80th birthday after Pink Floyd on 104.7 The Cave.
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2: So in the early 2000s, through the point where I eventually grew the up when I... Grew up when I had a kid. 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

Pink Floyd on Springfield's Pure Classic Rock, 104.7 The Cave. This year, they are honoring Syd Barrett's 80th birthday. He would have been 80 in January. And that milestone is being celebrated with a special concert in the city in which he grew up, Cambridge, England. And it's also going to be held at the last place he performed live in 1972. Slot Machine's going to be there. A lot of great bands. Men on the Border. Psychedelic Circus. I wonder if any of the guys from Floyd will show up. I'm Mike the Intern. Good morning. It's Collective Soul on 104.7 The Cave.

0: 104.7 The Cave is Springfield's pure classic rock. I'm Mike the Intern. Up next, the band whose frontman says he regrets the advice he took from one of the Beatles. I'll talk about that next on 104.7
1: 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Summer is not over by a long shot. And if you and the family are planning on taking advantage of what is left of our summer and heading to the beach, maybe the mountains, going to see grandma, and you can't take the dogs with you, what do you do when you leave town and you leave those dogs at home? 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You should take those dogs to the Barker Shop. 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
0: Another humid day today. Could see some thunderstorms this afternoon, a high of 86. I'm Mike the Intern. We're opening up a six-pack of pure classic rock with the band whose frontman is making the rounds right now because of their new record, Foreign Tongues. And he was talking about right after the Beatles met Elvis, Lennon told him, be careful when you meet your heroes, I guess, at least according to Mick. John didn't have the greatest time when they did meet Elvis, which is kind of famous. It didn't go that great. But either way, he took his advice and never met him. And now, all these years later, regrets taking that advice. 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

104.7 The Cave is Springfield's pure classic rock. I'm Mike the Intern. Good morning. Thank you so much for waking up with me today. Peter Buck from this next band has released new music from his new band called Drink the Sea. The song is called Oh Desire. Take a listen.

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1: Typically, when you think about some of the doctors working for a professional sports team, you think about trainers, guys that are making sure guys are healthy. But that's not all. Turns out there's a lot more than that. Now, everyone knows Brett Veach is always looking for a competitive edge on the field, but the front office just made a groundbreaking move off of it. The Chiefs just hired Dr. Tyler Bradstreet as the team's new VP of Performance Psychology. This is the first time in NFL history, actually, a team has created an executive VP-level role specifically for mental performance. The doctor spent the last four seasons with the Milwaukee Brewers, arguably one of the best teams in baseball, especially in the division, and kept them locked in. Now he's bringing that expertise to Arrowhead. Think about the pressure on the squad right now. Coming off a losing season like they had last year after so many Super Bowl performances, they got to get their heads right. Bringing this guy in might keep them on the straight and narrow, and definitely keep that accountability up. I can't wait to see what he does for the mental attitude for our Kansas City Chiefs. Those are your keys to the kingdom on your home for the Kansas City Chiefs, 104.7 The Cave.
0: Every Wednesday, Mike the Intern and Jay Stevens rip apart Wednesday. The guys take a song and break it down to its core at 9 a.m. and 6 p.m.
2: Him and Chris Cornell tied pretty much for my favorite singer and the guys who I've emulated the most.
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12: I'm Bill Hardwick. I'm a conservative. I'm a soldier, and I'm running for the Missouri Senate. I grew up in Dixon, Missouri. I joined the military when I was 17, got married, started a family, served overseas, came home, became a prosecutor, and started a small business. Feels like I've been in fights my whole life. When I first ran for the Missouri House of Representatives, all I wanted to do was help people. I didn't expect that I would find myself in the middle of some of the biggest battles in Missouri. I'm conservative Republican Bill Hardwick. I led the fight against red flag laws and sponsored the Second Amendment Preservation Act. I fought to protect the lives of every unborn baby. I fought to protect children from experimental transgender surgeries. I led the fight against Big Pharma's vaccine mandates. I fought against big tech data centers. I'll fight for our rural schools and for Missouri veterans. I'll fight for the American dream for your family. We don't need someone in the Senate that will go along to get along. We need someone who knows how to fight. We need someone who still believes America is worth fighting for. I'm conservative Republican Bill Hardwick. I'm running for the state Senate because I believe you are worth fighting for.
13: Paid for by Bill Hardwick from Missouri. Josh Meisch, Treasurer.
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Sarah Crofton on Springfield's Pure Classic Rock, 104.7 The Cave. It's Cocaine, 724, 73. Good morning, Mike, the intern. Time for a morning spin. It's brought to you by Kilroy's and Branson. If you're headed down there this weekend or sometime this summer, make sure and stop at Kilroy's and grab yourself a bunch of classic rock tees. They got a ton of them. This week, we're celebrating the 45th anniversary of 4x Foreigner. And as I mentioned earlier this week, they brought in Thomas Dolby. You know, she blinded me with science. And he thought he was going to go work with The Clash. Different Mick, either way, so he was brought in to maybe add more stuff when they were working with Mutt Lang on this record, who produced it coincidentally, and at the time, or at least when they started working with Mutt, they didn't, or weren't really known for being a little bit heavier. I think Mutt kind of helped that. He also kind of drove them crazy by making them record several takes of different versions, ultimately usually using the first take because that's usually the way it goes. While the band was in New York recording this at Electric Lady Studios, Junior Walker was in town performing, and they happened to run into each other, and they said, "Hey, Junior, can you come and do this sax solo on this song?" And he was like, "Hell yeah." Also, the idea for the song came from a demo that Thomas Dolby had created called Urges. So he had I guess, made this. Somehow Mutt got his hand on it, listened to it, really liked it, and asked Dolby if they could kind of incorporate it into a song. And he's like, "Yeah, sure." So they ended up changing Urges to Urgent. And then Thomas said he was a little surprised when he heard the finished song, but was later happy that it positively influenced the track. The song's called Urges on Urgent on Final on 104.7 The Cave.

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0: 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I'm Mike the Intern, 746. It is 73 and time to play Guitar Hero Worship. The way this works, I'm going to play part of a song on my guitar. 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Good luck. 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
9: Humid today, could see a thunderstorm this afternoon, a high of 87. 750 right now at 73. I'm Mike the Intern. Good morning. We are playing Guitar Hero Worship. 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

0: Do you ever think you'd get a chance to see Roger Miller, Joan Baez, Ray Charles, Donovan, Petula Clark, The Byrds, The Lovin' Spoonful, Ike and Tina Turner, The Modern Folk Quartet, The Ronettes, Bo Diddley, and special guest star David the Man from Uncle McCallum on one show?
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104.7 The Cave of Springfield's Pure Classic Rock. I'm Mike the Intern. Good morning. Thank you so much for waking up with me today. This next artist had to have some surgery stuff recently, and so that's why the frontman for his band is going out on the road by himself this year. Kicks that off in Mesa, Arizona in August. He's going to do a little bit of a residency at the Encore Theater in Vegas at the end of the month. And then, of course, he's going to be to us probably Nashville in September or right outside Chicago in September as well. So it would be a pretty cool deal to see Roger Daltrey do an acoustic set as opposed to with the full band. But according to this next guy, they are not done by a long shot. It's Pete Townsend on 104.7 The Cave.

0: 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Here's Ned Reynolds.
1: Ned Reynolds, Mike, the intern, back in the studio on a Wednesday morning. Yesterday, the World Cup action continues. France and Spain, and Spain made France look ridiculous.
2: They did, and it's very interesting because France was the favorite team, but my goodness sake, the high-scoring French team could do nothing with the Spanish defense. Is it a major surprise? No, it is not, because earlier this season they had one of the European Cup games championship. They're always having some kind of a special tournament over in Europe and in South America, for that matter. And in that when the Spain team also beat France, I was 2-1. But the French team with Mbappe and people of that caliber, high-scoring team, they couldn't even get close. Mike, they had three significant shots on goal for the entire game. That's how good the Spain defense was and really kept this game out of reach. 2-0, Spain wins, and Spain is into the championship round on Sunday. So it'll really be interesting to see what the defense wins. Everybody knows that in any sport, you have a defense going for you, and you're going to have a much better chance at winning.
1: And they proved that yesterday. It's not just in football. Well, I guess it is in football and football. We've got the next semifinal today. Uh-huh. Argentina is looking like the team that's going to win this whole thing.
2: We'll see. This is interesting because Argentina is the defending champion. They won at the last World Cup, which was 4 years ago. They did win that one. And Argentina is a traditionally strong power. They have Lionel Messi on the team. He's one of the world's great players. But this Argentine team has been playing on the edge for this entire tournament, had come from 2 goals down to win a game earlier in the tournament. They've had to come from behind. They've been battling back and forth, but they have won, and that is the key. Okay, it's England versus Argentina. England hasn't won the World Cup in, 1960, I think, may have been the last year, a long time ago. And this will be a very good match. England's a good team. They're a very good team. So England versus Argentina, that is this afternoon at they're calling it Atlanta Stadium. It's the Mercedes-Benz Stadium where the Atlanta Falcons play, and they'll have a big and loud and noisy crowd, just as they did at AT&T Stadium yesterday in Dallas. Although, interestingly enough, you know who showed up for that game? Mr. Jones. And this is Jerry's World, and he received a chorus of boos.
1: Oh, well, I'm sure.
2: All right. It doesn't exist just in Philadelphia, guys. It's all over in sports. It's kind of a tradition. But anyway, Jerry Jones was booed down there. Nonetheless, they had a big one there for the France game against Spain, and now they'll have a big game in Atlanta with the Argentines playing the English. It'll be good.
1: I would love to see England go all the way. That would be great. You know, it's been a great World Cup, though, I got to tell you. I've had a blast watching it and having my vacation over it and being able to watch 3 games a day. It was really, really badass.
2: Yeah, you're different because I have difficulties doing that. Not watching the game for any amount of time, maybe for short spurts, yes, that might be okay. But it isn't that type of game. You've got to watch it all the way through. That's the knock against soccer in this country, is that it's so doggone long and complicated and very little offense.
1: Well, it's interesting because, like we said and we talked about when this thing started, that to me, I love yes, they have the hydration break, but I love the idea that there's no break in the action. So every half and whatever is, you're dedicating 45 minutes to watching that. I've been talking to a lot of people that have gone to Arrowhead over the last several games that they've hosted and said that all the, going into it, the concessions people assumed that they would be selling beer and whatever throughout the game. It's not the case. As soon as that match starts, nobody moves. And so all those concourses and all the midways, all that stuff, empty. Because you have to focus on the action. There's no break in the action, and they stay in there, man.
2: Would it have been empty if the game was 5-0?
1: Well, see, that's what I want to see. What if they were at the Miami game in that situation, how hardcore they'd be in that situation. Have they figured out where they're going to play the All-Star game next year?
2: Uh-huh. It's already been assigned. Excuse me. Already been assigned, and they'll play at the ivy-covered walls at Wrigley Field in Chicago if there is a 2027 season. And while that has kind of been pushed under the carpet, so to speak. Hey, folks, the contract, basic contract between the owners and players is dissolving on December the 1st. That's when it runs out. And there is a bitter controversy as to what kind of a new contract. The owners want a salary cap. The players are adamantly opposed to any salary cap. And so it goes. We may not have a 2027 season. We'll see. But if there is, and if there is an All-Star game, it'll be held at Wrigley Field in Chicago.
1: I really hope they can figure it out, but that's going to be a tough mountain to climb, my man.
2: Yes.
1: Have a great day. I'll see you tomorrow.
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11: I'm Bill Hardwick. I'm a conservative. I'm a soldier, and I'm running for the Missouri Senate. I grew up in Dixon, Missouri. I joined the military when I was 17, got married, started a family, served overseas, came home, became a prosecutor, and started a small business. Feels like I've been in fights my whole life. When I first ran for the Missouri House of Representatives, all I wanted to do was help people. I didn't expect that I would find myself in the middle of some of the biggest battles in Missouri. I'm conservative Republican Bill Hardwick. I led the fight against red flag laws and sponsored the Second Amendment Preservation Act. I fought to protect the lives of every unborn baby. I fought to protect children from experimental transgender surgeries. I led the fight against Big Pharma's vaccine mandates. I fought against big tech data centers. I'll fight for our rural schools and for Missouri veterans. I'll fight for the American dream for your family. We don't need someone in the Senate who will go along to get along. We need someone who knows how to fight. We need someone who still believes America is worth fighting for. I'm conservative Republican Bill Hardwick. I'm running for the state Senate because I believe you are worth fighting for.
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3: 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I'm Mike the Intern. It's time for the 3 Degrees. I'm Mike the Intern. Way this works, I'm going to play 3 songs by 3 different bands that all have something in common. 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

0: 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So what do Peter Gabriel and Led Zeppelin have in common, or those songs they played? 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

0: 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It is Wednesday, and that means in about 15 minutes or so, Jay Stevens is going to crawl out of bed and walk into this studio to do Rip It Apart Wednesday with me. Today's Joe Satriani's birthday, so that's what we're going to do. I'm Mike the Intern. 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
0: Another humid day, but could see some thunderstorms this afternoon, a high of 86. I'm Mike the Intern. 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
1: Here we are.
0: Today is a birthday for a guy not really known for the bands he was in, other than the fact that he played in a ton of different bands, which we'll get into there. But he's really just known for being an incredible guitar player, but more than that, really a guitar instructor. On this date in 1956 in Westbury, New York, Joseph Satriani was born to an Italian-American family. Grandparents were from Pienza, Cinza, and Bobbio, which his maternal grandparents from Bari. So, yeah, definitely Satriani. He's an Italian guy. Raised Roman Catholic.
1: The best ad for him was, I remember in Guitar World magazine, before I ever heard of him, I was really into Steve Vai, you know, of course. And then it said, Steve Vai said, yeah, the guy that taught me everything was Joe Satriani. I'm like, well, who's this guy
0: which
1: then?
0: Which is also crazy because Satriani's like 3 years older than Vai.
1: Yeah.
0: 2 or 3 years older. It's not like he was...
1: No, not like a father figure at all.
0: Also,
1: yeah.
0: And also, Vai was playing with Zappa.
1: Yeah.
0: And so, like, Zappa, being a great guitar player in his own right, got to the point where he wanted to write more difficult parts that he didn't think he was able to play. Enter Steve Vai, who as a kid started playing with him. But at that point, like, he still, I mean, he worked with everyone. And we'll get onto that list. But today, we're going to do something a little bit different. We're just going to play the guitar from Surfing with the Alien. Which, for especially, like, what, 86, 87, yep, when this came out, like, the idea that a soul guitar album
1: would be on the radio
0: would be a thing. But it was.
1: And it sounds very Steve Vai-ish, his playing. Tone, you can tell where Steve Vai copped all his
0: It was a big, big hit for him. They recorded it on a budget of $13,000.
1: That was the whole album?
0: Yeah,
1: wow.
0: Whole record. And I'm wondering how long it took them. I don't think it took them long, honestly. Because of the budget, he had two Kramer Pacers, an adapted Strat that he would change the pickups in. I've done pickup jobs multiple times, but that's just like...
1: Listen.
0: Oh, yeah.
1: Dude. Whoa. Yo.
0: We're just talking too much.
1: Now it's you see why.
0: We'll come back and talk more about Joe Satriani on his birthday on 104.7 The Cave.
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0: Jay Stevens, Mike the intern. Ruben Report Wednesday on 104.7 The Cave. Today we're celebrating Joe Satriani's birthday. Currently on tour with Sammy Hagar in the UK.
1: And Michael Anthony. And they're
0: 70. He turned 70 this year.
1: Wow. Yeah. Wow. Yeah. And they're doing, they're doing all the best of Van Halen stuff. And Satriani's doing the guitar work, which who better to fill out his shoes?
0: But they played like a couple dates in the U.S. and then they just immediately jetted over and they're in the U.K. for pretty much the month of July. And then they come back, they play Sturgis, which will be dope in August, but then they do a residency at the Dolby Live at Park MGM in Vegas in September. That'd be pretty dope to see.
1: That would be pretty fun too.
0: And I'm wondering, I bet, because they all kind of do a little solo touches, I wonder if they do like a kind of Surfing with the Alien thing in that
1: set. They'd probably give Sammy a break, and do an instrumental or two.
2: For sure, why not?
0: So as I was saying, we used the Roland JC120 chorus amp, which those are awesome amps. 68 half stack. And the Rockman still in use at an E87.
1: Yeah. Wow, I had one. I had a soloist, yep.
0: So
1: listen to this.
0: Yeah. Solo that he used on this was he recorded it using Eventide H949.
1: Everybody used those harmonizers.
0: And it was also malfunctioning, so that's probably why it has its
1: tweak outs
0: to it. Yeah.
1: Yeah, those everybody had those Eventides back then, those harmonizers, these shredders.
0: Drum machines.
1: This is
0: heavily songs used on this record. Yeah.
1: So he probably did it himself, all the programming.
0: Jeff Campitelli did some of it, but most of that stuff that he did was just like overdubbing cymbals.
1: Yeah.
0: Which I just blows my mind.
1: Because cymbals didn't sound too good on drum machines back then.
0: Talks about that. Queens of Stone Age is the same thing.
1: Yep. Queens of Stone Age, they covered them all with rubber or something, and then they went back and
0: did it. And then you should do it in the studio because the bleed of both
1: mics. I guess,
0: stuff.
1: Right?
0: It sucks. Recording drums suck. It just sucks. But if you get it right, it sounds great. It's Joe Satriani's birthday, and we're talking guitars on 104.7 The Cave.
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6: 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I joined the military when I was 17, got married, started a family, served overseas, came home, became a prosecutor, and started a small business. 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

0: Jay Stevens, Mike the Intern, it's Rip It Apart Wednesday on 104.7 The Cave. We're celebrating Joe Satriani's birthday today, who, as we mentioned, would go on to be an instructor for a lot of incredible guitar players. That includes Steve Vai.
1: One of the best guitar players ever.
0: One of my favorite guitar players, Larry LaLonde.
1: I'm not sure. Chili Peppers? No, who's this guy?
0: I'll give you one more guess.
1: Okay.
0: Lur from the band... Larry LaLonde, who plays in a band called...
1: Starts with a...
0: I'm not going to give you any hints. One of my favorite bands. I mean, it's not Radiohead. It's not...
1: Right. That's why I'm. That's what I'm wondering here. But
0: I'll give you one hint. It's an alt-metal band. Primus.
1: Primus. Oh, really?
0: Okay. Yeah, Larry. Yeah, which is arguably in another incredible
1: this guy,
0: player.
1: He taught Kirk Hammett, too, right?
0: Kirk Hammett. Andy Timmons from the Danger Timmons band. He also taught Charlie Hunter, who is a jazz guitar player who plays a 8-string split guitar, which is basically 5 guitar strings, and 3 bass strings underneath, 2 offset pickup setups, 2 outputs so he can run effects to the top 5, bass through the bottom, and then walk the same.
1: Dude.
0: His album, Analog Playground.
1: All right, that guy's multitasking.
0: Charlie Hunter, I mean, he taught that guy. And not only that, but then would go on to be a member of, like, he was Mick Jagger's lead guitar player on his first solo tour in the 80s. He worked with Deep Purple after Richie Blackmore left in the 90s. He was part of G3, of course. Was in Chickenfoot with Sammy and everyone else. And then, of course, the Best of Our Worlds tour to follow that. He didn't actually start playing guitar until he was 14 years old. You would think a guy would come along this fast, started playing as soon as he could talk.
1: He must have instantly just became a shredder because, my gosh, he couldn't have been that old when he started teaching these guys, you know?
0: Supposedly, the story goes that when Jimi Hendrix died, he was at football practice, and he found out, walked right up to the coach, said, "I'm quitting. I'm going to go become a guitar player," and left. And that's when he started playing.
1: Wow.
0: He did, and again, not to toot my own horn here, started out learning jazz.
1: Yeah.
0: So that's a good foundation. He eventually would go out to Berkeley, and that's where he would meet a ton of different musicians and become a guitar teacher for a lot of really badass dudes.
1: Wow, man.
0: In the meantime, he was also trying to make it as a musician, and this is Surfing with the Aliens. Come back at us.
1: This is what my brain needs right now.
0: This is what, when we're talking to Jay, and it's things that, it's not, it has nothing to do with, like, mascara, or big boobies, or butts. What he hears is this. Yes. This is what he hears. And then later he's asking you questions, and you're like, "I already told you that." But in his mind, this is his version of the peanut.
1: When we have staff meetings, this is what
0: Jay hears in his head. We'll be back with more Surfing with the Alien, just after Johnny, next on 104.7 The Cave.
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0: The last time my friends won Best in State Bank with Forbes magazine, I talked about it a lot because I was super proud of Mid-Missouri Bank. Hey, I'm Mike the Intern with 104.7 The Cave. Well, guess what? They won it again, 2 years in a row. 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
5: I'm meteorologist Laura Lockwood, and here's your Around the Ozarks forecast this hour. A mix of clouds and sun today, with storms likely. Highs around 87, easterly winds around 5 miles per hour. Partly cloudy skies tonight, chance of thunderstorms, lows dip down to about 69. Currently, 79.
6: 104.7 The K, Mike the intern, Jay Stevens in the studio. It is Rip It Apart Wednesday. Today we celebrated Joe Satriani's 70th birthday.
7: What a good shredding guitar player and a good teacher of legends.
6: I have nothing but the utmost respect for guys, especially coming from the perspective that you know that I'm not a big guy about pretentiousness. Right. And I also love teachers. I consider myself a teacher somewhat in certain aspects, and I did give guitar lessons, so I love that stuff. I love, my sense is that you should always be pushing, elevating everyone around you. Pushing them, helping them, not tampering.
7: Yeah, of course.
6: For example, in the late 70s, when Eddie was coming up, he would turn his back to the audience so no one could see what he was doing in the solos.
7: Yeah.
6: That's pretentious.
7: Keeping it secret,
6: Satriani, on the other hand,
7: share the knowledge.
6: Literally taught an entire generation of guitar players that would go on to be more successful than him, make way more money than him, and he don't care.
7: Yeah, you're right.
6: That's awesome.
7: That's a true legacy. I think he does it for the love of the art, you know?
6: That's a true legacy. Yeah. He does it because he's a good person, and he also, at some point, someone taught him and gave him the thought of, you should always be pushing and elevating those around you, not tampering them.
7: Plus, teaching makes you a lot better. That's something.
6: Well, I'm sure that's also part of it, but I don't think at that point in his career
7: I'm saying that makes you better at your craft, so it's like a byproduct of teaching.
6: I'm sure he learned something from these guys.
7: Of course. It's incredible. Oh, dude, it's so good. It's like what Eddie Van Halen did, and then they just take it to this extreme level. So good.
6: Originally, the Silver Surfer was used on that cover. And then I always thought it was.
7: Well,
6: it
7: probably got
6: screwed up. Like in 2018, Marvel was like, "You're not paying enough. Yeah. You're not paying enough, buddy." So it was just like one of those things where I don't know.
7: Yeah, they don't want you
6: in our mind.
7: They don't want you using that.
6: Doesn't matter. It's still going to be on there either way. Awesome. Happy birthday, Joe! Thanks for being an awesome dude. It's Surfing with the Ailing, Ripping Apart Wednesday on 104.7 The Cave.

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0: just sitting here listening to that song and thinking Pete Townsend, great guitarist, but he wrote some really cool synth parts too. That's him in its front on 104.7 The Cave, Springfield's pure classic rock. Joe Weston in a bit of a reflective mood on this Wednesday morning. We've got Ozzy coming up in a few minutes, Between the Grooves, and we'll have Foreigner next.
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2: 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Mike is accepting Motley Crue.
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Warner, Hot Blooded, 104.7 The Cave, Springfield's pure classic rock. Time to slip between the grooves with Ozzy today, and I don't know. This is a song that he wrote after he was kicked out of Black Sabbath. He had a hand in writing it, I guess I should say, and it reflects his feelings about being left behind and being kicked out of Black Sabbath, just being a little bit depressed. The main lyricist of the song is a guy by the name of Bob Daisley, who was part of what was supposed to be Blizzard of Oz, a band featuring Ozzy, Randy Rhoads, and Daisley. But the record company was like, nah, we're just going to issue these as Ozzy records. But it's a collaboration between those three guys. Here it is, Between the Grooves, I Don't Know, Ozzy on 104.7 The Cave.

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4: I'm Bill Hardwick. I'm a conservative, I'm a soldier, and I'm running for the Missouri Senate. I grew up in Dixon, Missouri. I joined the military when I was 17, got married, started a family, served overseas, came home, became a prosecutor, and started a small business. Feels like I've been in fights my whole life. When I first ran for the Missouri House of Representatives, all I wanted to do was help people. I didn't expect that I would find myself in the middle of some of the biggest battles in Missouri. I'm conservative Republican Bill Hardwick. I led the fight against red flag laws and sponsored the Second Amendment Preservation Act. I fought to protect the lives of every unborn baby. I fought to protect children from experimental transgender surgeries. I led the fight against Big Pharma's vaccine mandates. I fought against big tech data centers. 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I'll fight for the American dream for your family. We don't need someone in the Senate that will go along to get along. We need someone who knows how to fight. We need someone who still believes America is worth fighting for. I'm conservative Republican Bill Hardwick. I'm running for the state Senate because I believe you are worth fighting for.
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6: Josh Mize, Treasurer.
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0: we've got another thing coming. 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Guitar Who Worship happens each weekday morning with Mike the Intern. Right around 7:45, Mike plays a riff on his guitar. First person to figure out what that song is, give Mike a call. 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
15: I'm meteorologist Laura Lockwood, and here is your Around the Ozarks forecast this hour. A mix of clouds and sun today, with storms likely. Highs around 87, easterly winds around 5 miles per hour. Partly cloudy skies tonight. Chance of thunderstorms, lows dip down to about 69. Right now, 82.

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0: James Gang, Walk Away, 104.7 The Cave, Springfield's Pure Classic Rock. Joe Weston, time to look at some birthdays and anniversaries. It was on this day in 1958 that John Lennon's mother, Julia Lennon, was hit and killed by a car driven by an off-duty police officer. He was 17 years old. He lived with his Aunt Mimi, but he was still very close to his mother, and he wrote a couple of songs about her. Julia and Mother, and his son Julian was named after Julia. Birthdays today, it's Linda Ronstadt's birthday. Roky Erickson was born on this day in 1947 of the 13th floor elevators. Trevor Horn of the Buggles. Johnny Thunders of the New York Dolls. Ian Curtis's birthday. It's Joe Satriani. Jason Bonham's. A lot of birthdays to celebrate today. Beatles coming up and AC/DC next.
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AC/DC, TNT on 104.7 The Cave, Springfield's pure classic rock. They're from Australia. The next band I'll play for you is from England, but I'm looking for your favorite Canadian classic rock artist. Tell me who they are. Figure out number one's probably going to be Rush. So tell me who's between 2 and 9. That's what I need to figure out. Your favorite Canadian rock artist, tell me who they are on my Facebook page, Joe Weston. I'm going to count that down Saturday in the Vinyl Club show. Here are the Beatles from Liverpool. It's Let It Be on 104.7 The Cave.

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0: off the record, speaking in tongues, talking heads, burning down the house, 104.7 The Cave. We're Springfield's pure classic rock. And we do a thing called the yearbook each weekday at noon. I spend an hour and 1 year in classic rock history. Today, 1987. Steve Earle, Starship, and Great White in the first set. So stick around for that. It's brought to you by Biker Wear Wholesale, 504 West Kearney Street. Before we get into that, Six Pack of Pure Classic Rock is next with Tom Petty and the Heartbreakers.
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7: I'm meteorologist Laura Lockwood, and here's your Around the Ozarks forecast to this hour. Storms likely today, otherwise mainly cloudy. High temperatures reach up to 87. Winds out of the east, 5 to 10 miles per hour. Partly cloudy tonight. Chance of thunderstorms. Lows dip down to about 69. Right now, 84.
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0: Steve Earle from 1987, I Never Satisfied, and 104.7 The Cave. It is the yearbook. I'm Uncle Joe Weston, and we're back 39 years to 1987. Coming up, I've got music from a guy that was related to Pete Townsend by marriage. He was an in-law. That connection has since gone away, but I think their professional connection still exists today. And Fleetwood Mac is coming up next.
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We went back from 87. Isn't it midnight? I'm 104.7 The Cave. 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This next cat was a producer. He worked with Glenn Johns to help produce the eighth Who album, Who Are You? And his sister Karen was married to Pete Townsend for a while. He is John Astley. 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

0: 39 years ago, the Hooters released that song, Johnny B. on 104.7 The Cave. It's the yearbook, 1987 today. What was going on in your world back then? Tell me on my Facebook page. Just drop in and DM me, okay? Six Pack of Pure Classic Rock comes up next as we wrap up the yearbook, and it starts with the track From Heart from 87.
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2: I'm Bill Hardwick. I'm a conservative. I'm a soldier, and I'm running for the Missouri Senate. I grew up in Dixon, Missouri. I joined the military when I was 17, got married, started a family, served overseas, came home, became a prosecutor, and started a small business. Feels like I've been in fights my whole life. When I first ran for the Missouri House of Representatives, all I wanted to do was help people. I didn't expect that I would find myself in the middle of some of the biggest battles in Missouri. I'm conservative Republican Bill Hardwick. I led the fight against red flag laws and sponsored the Second Amendment Preservation Act. I fought to protect the lives of every unborn baby. I fought to protect children from experimental transgender surgeries. I led the fight against Big Pharma's vaccine mandates. I fought against big tech data centers. 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We need someone who knows how to fight. We need someone who still believes America is worth fighting for. I'm conservative Republican Bill Hardwick. I'm running for the state Senate because I believe you are worth fighting for.
3: Paid for by Bill Hardwick from Missouri. Josh Mize, Treasurer.
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8: I'm meteorologist Laura Lockwood, and here's your Around the Ozarks forecast this hour. Cloudy skies with a few peaks of sun this afternoon, with thunderstorms likely. High temperatures reach up to 87. Winds out of the east, 5 to 10 miles per hour. Partly cloudy tonight. Chance of thunderstorms, 69. Currently, it's 86 degrees.
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0: Journey in the house with Feeling That Way Anytime. I'm 104.7 The Cave, Springfield's pure classic rock. I'm Uncle Joe Weston. Hope you're having a great Wednesday afternoon. Thanks for having us on at work. Thanks for just having us on. Got ZZ Top this hour and the Beatles next.
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0: lot of George Martin this hour. I did Revolution earlier, and now my 145 at 145 from the band America. Yeah, George Martin produced them. That's Tin Man and 104.7 The Cave. Song came out in August of 1974, written by Dewey Bunnell. And George Martin, as I mentioned, was the producer. It's brought to you by Stick It In Your Ear. They're downtown on Walnut Street, right across from the Landers Theater and the Vandervoort. A six-pack of pure classic rock starts next with Foreigner.
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2: I'm Bill Hardwick. I'm a conservative, I'm a soldier, and I'm running for the Missouri Senate. I grew up in Dixon, Missouri. I joined the military when I was 17, got married, started a family, served overseas, came home, became a prosecutor, and started a small business. Feels like I've been in fights my whole life. When I first ran for the Missouri House of Representatives, all I wanted to do was help people. I didn't expect that I would find myself in the middle of some of the biggest battles in Missouri. I'm conservative Republican Bill Hardwick. I led the fight against red flag laws and sponsored the Second Amendment Preservation Act. I fought to protect the lives of every unborn baby. I fought to protect children from experimental transgender surgeries. I led the fight against Big Pharma's vaccine mandates. I fought against big tech data centers. I'll fight for our rural schools and for Missouri veterans. I'll fight for the American dream for your family. We don't need someone in the Senate who will go along to get along. We need someone who knows how to fight. We need someone who still believes America is worth fighting for. I'm conservative Republican Bill Hardwick. I'm running for the state Senate because I believe you are worth fighting for.
3: Paid for by Bill Hardwick from Missouri. Josh Mize, Treasurer.
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7: I'm meteorologist Laura Lockwood, and here's your Around the Ozarks forecast this hour. Cloudy skies with a few peaks of sun this afternoon, with thunderstorms likely. High temperatures reach up to 87. Winds out of the east, 5 to 10 miles per hour. Partly cloudy tonight. Chance of thunderstorms, 69. Right now, 86.
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1: 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Aquanet Pink, oh, Extra Super Hold, right? 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

0: Bowie, Fame on 104.7 The Cave, Springfield's pure classic rock. I'm Uncle Joe Weston. Thanks for being with us on a Wednesday afternoon. I've got music this hour from the Eagles, The Clash, Aerosmith next.
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2: And she pushed him and pushed him and pushed him. And then he would then call Jimmy and he's like, you want to be a bass player? He goes, yeah, I do. But we got this problem. We can't get this drummer because his wife won't let him play with Robert Plant.
3: Yes.
2: Which I thought that was hilarious.
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2: Because Bonham has this attitude.
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0: 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Every Wednesday, Mike the Intern and Jay Stevens rip apart Wednesday. The guys take a song and break it down to its core at 9 a.m. and 6 p.m.
1: No room for a chick on a
2: skateboard. I'm about ready to blow your mind here, buddy. You think Peter Cetera wrote this for Karate Kid Part 2, right? They were like, hey, write a song. He actually wrote this song for the end of Rocky 4.
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2: 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Isn't that crazy, that song?
1: Yep.
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AC/DC, Who Made Who on 104.7 The Cave, Springfield's pure classic rock. I'm Uncle Joe. Time for me to get out of here. Jay Stevens is coming up next. I'll leave you with the six-pack of pure classic rock. Begins just around the corner with Boston.

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3: I'm Bill Hardwick. I'm a conservative. I'm a soldier, and I'm running for the Missouri Senate. I grew up in Dixon, Missouri. I joined the military when I was 17, got married, started a family, served overseas, came home, became a prosecutor, and started a small business. Feels like I've been in fights my whole life. When I first ran for the Missouri House of Representatives, all I wanted to do was help people. I didn't expect that I would find myself in the middle of some of the biggest battles in Missouri. I'm conservative Republican Bill Hardwick. I led the fight against red flag laws and sponsored the Second Amendment Preservation Act. I fought to protect the lives of every unborn baby. I fought to protect children from experimental transgender surgeries. I led the fight against Big Pharma's vaccine mandates. I fought against big tech data centers. I'll fight for our rural schools and for Missouri veterans. I'll fight for the American dream for your family. We don't need someone in the Senate who will go along to get along. We need someone who knows how to fight. We need someone who still believes America is worth fighting for. I'm conservative Republican Bill Hardwick. I'm running for the state Senate because I believe you are worth fighting for.
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11: I'm meteorologist Laura Lockwood, and here's your Around the Ozarks forecast to this hour. High of 87 this afternoon, under mainly cloudy skies, with a chance of thunderstorms. Winds out of the northeast, 5 to 10 miles per hour. Slight chance for isolated storms. Tonight, lows around 70. Right now, it's 84 degrees.
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0: 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What's going on? Jay Stevens checking in on the party. Thanks for spending time with me this afternoon on what's now become a very moist hump day afternoon. That rain came out of nowhere. Bam! I was sitting here in the studio and I was like, what is that noise? So yeah, it's a rain. A lot of rain.
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0: Genesis with that mysterious word, Abacab, 104.7 The Cave. Jay Stevens here with you. Stick around because I've got some more tickets to give you. Tickets to see Ted Nugent this Saturday night. Black Oak Amphitheater special guest, Blackstone Cherry. It's a proper rock and roll show going down at Black Oak Amphitheater. We'll give these tickets out in the 4 o'clock hour. We'll play the rewind at 4:45 here in The Cave.
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0: 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We'll have some drinks, have some food, but you have to have a ticket to get in. 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
4: I'm Bill Hardwick. I'm a conservative. I'm a soldier. And I'm running for the Missouri Senate. I grew up in Dixon, Missouri. I joined the military when I was 17, got married, started a family, served overseas, came home, became a prosecutor, and started a small business. Feels like I've been in fights my whole life. When I first ran for the Missouri House of Representatives, all I wanted to do was help people. I didn't expect that I would find myself in the middle of some of the biggest battles in Missouri. I'm conservative Republican Bill Hardwick. I led the fight against red flag laws and sponsored the Second Amendment Preservation Act. I fought to protect the lives of every unborn baby. I fought to protect children from experimental transgender surgeries. I led the fight against Big Pharma's vaccine mandates. I fought against big tech data centers. 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We need someone who still believes America is worth fighting for. I'm conservative Republican Bill Hardwick. I'm running for the state Senate because I believe you are worth fighting for.
5: 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Josh Mize, Treasurer.
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9: I'm meteorologist Laura Lockwood, and here is your Around the Ozarks forecast to this hour. High of 87 this afternoon, under mainly cloudy skies, with a chance of thunderstorms. Winds out of the northeast, 5 to 10 miles per hour. Slight chance for isolated storms tonight, lows around 70. Right now, it's 77 degrees.
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0: The Who won't get fooled again. 104.7 The Cave. Jay Stevens here with you. It is time for This Day in Rock, brought to you by Kilroy's in Branson, your spot for cool gifts for the family, an amazing assortment of pickles, and of course, yes, drum roll please, rock and roll t-shirts. 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
0: 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I'd hate to be the kid that had to make that call. 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
1: I was watching the gun show, and all of a sudden, Earl, Axel's bodyguard, runs out there and goes, get off the stage, get out of here right now. I go, whoa. And I was watching this mayhem go on. And, like, I'm used to Axel going crazy, like, but that was beyond crazy.
2: One of the guys next to me working for me got 30 or 40 stitches in the head from a seat that had gotten torn off and thrown like a frisbee. Bottles were coming up.
1: The fans stormed the stage, and one of them stole Izzy's Marshall, and they found it at a bus stop. I guess they couldn't get it on the bus. I guess they lugged it to the bus stop. Guy's like, you can't bring that on here.

0: 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Stick around. We've got the rewind coming up in about 15 minutes. I'll play a song backwards. You tell me what it is. You're getting a pair of tickets to go see Ted Nugent this Saturday night, Black Oak Amphitheater, with 104.7 The Cave.
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2: 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Okay?
0: It is the rewind. I'll play a song backwards. Hope you don't conjure the devil. You guess what I'm playing. Be the first one to call in with the correct answer at 863-7104. You're getting this pair of tickets to go see Ted Nugent this Saturday night at the Black Oak Amphitheater with special guest Blackstone Cherry. All right, here is the song we're listening to.

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10: I'm meteorologist Laura Lockwood, and here's your Around the Ozarks forecast to this hour. Slight chance for isolated storms tonight, otherwise mainly cloudy. Lows around 70, winds out of the south around 5 miles per hour. Cloudy and foggy early tomorrow, slight chance for scattered storms, highs around 85. Right now, it's 75 degrees.

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0: 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Jay Stevens here with you. It is time for today's headline over 80s rock. 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
0: We all make it to Branson at some point, and when you do, think rock. Rock t-shirts, that is. 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

0: Allman Brothers, Ramblin' Man, 104.7 The Cave. That's it. So we're going out. Thank you so much for spending the past hours of The Cave. I am Chase Stevens. Remind you, stay cool. Make good choices. This show is brought to you by the letter R, because Rip It Apart Wednesday, the replay comes up at the top of the hour. Mike D'Angelo and myself discuss the magic of Joe Satriani, guitar shredder extraordinaire. See you back tomorrow, same rock time, same rock channel, 3 to 7 on 104.7 The Cave.
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20: I'm meteorologist Laura Lockwood, and here's your Around the Ozarks forecast this hour. Slight chance for isolated storms tonight, otherwise mainly cloudy. Lows around 70, winds out of the south around 5 miles per hour. Cloudy and foggy early tomorrow, slight chance for scattered storms, highs around 85. Right now, 73. Right now!

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1: Here we are.
0: Today is a birthday for a guy not really known for the bands he was in, other than the fact that he played in a ton of different bands, which we'll get into there. But he's really just known for being an incredible guitar player, but more than that, really a guitar instructor. On this date in 1956 in Westbury, New York, Joseph Satriani was born to an Italian-American family. Grandparents were from Pienza, Cinza, and Bobbio, which his maternal grandparents from Bari. So, yeah, definitely Satriani. He's an Italian guy. Raised Roman Catholic.
1: The best ad for him was, I remember in Guitar World magazine, before I ever heard of him, I was really into Steve Vai, you know, of course. And then it said, Steve Vai said, yeah, the guy that taught me everything was Joe Satriani. I'm like, well, who's this guy
0: which
1: then?
0: Which is also crazy because Satriani's like 3 years older than Vai.
1: Yeah.
0: 2 or 3 years older. It's not like he was...
1: No, not like a father figure
0: and
1: at
0: also,
1: all. Yeah.
0: And also, Vai was playing with Zappa.
1: Yeah.
0: And so, like, Zappa, being a great guitar player in his own right, got to the point where he wanted to write more difficult parts that he didn't think he was able to play. Enter Steve Vai, who as a kid started playing with him. But at that point, like, he still, I mean, he worked with everyone. And we'll get onto that list. But today, we're going to do something a little bit different. We're just going to play the guitar from Surfing with the Alien, which, for especially, like, what, 86, 87, yep, when this came out, like, the idea that a soul guitar album
1: would be on the radio
0: would be a thing. But it was.
1: And it sounds very Steve Vai-ish, his playing.
0: Tone,
1: you can tell where Steve Vai copped all his
0: It was
1: stuff.
0: A big, big hit for him. They recorded it on a budget of $13,000.
1: That was the whole album?
0: Yeah,
1: wow.
0: Whole record. And I'm wondering how long it took them. I don't think it took them long.
1: All the

0: because of the budget. He had two Kramer Pacers, an adapted Strat that he would change the pickups in. I've done pickup jobs multiple times, but that's just like.
1: Listen.
0: Oh, yeah.
1: Dude. Whoa. Yo.
0: We're just talking too much.
1: Hey, now you see what I...
0: We'll come back and talk more about Joe Satriani on his birthday on 104.7 The Cave.
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3: I'm Bill Hardwick. 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I'm a soldier, and I'm running for the Missouri Senate. I grew up in Dixon, Missouri. I joined the military when I was 17, got married, started a family, served overseas, came home, became a prosecutor, and started a small business. Feels like I've been in fights my whole life. When I first ran for the Missouri House of Representatives, all I wanted to do was help people. I didn't expect that I would find myself in the middle of some of the biggest battles in Missouri. I'm conservative Republican Bill Hardwick. I led the fight against red flag laws and sponsored the Second Amendment Preservation Act. I fought to protect the lives of every unborn baby. 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I led the fight against Big Pharma's vaccine mandates. I fought against big tech data centers. 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We need someone who knows how to fight. We need someone who still believes America is worth fighting for. I'm conservative Republican Bill Hardwick. I'm running for the state Senate because I believe you are worth fighting for.
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0: Jay Stevens, Mike the Intern, Ruben Apart Wednesday on 104.7 The Cave. Today we're celebrating Joe Satriani's birthday. Currently on tour with Sammy Hagar in the UK.
1: And Michael Anthony. And they're
0: 70. He turned 70 this year.
1: Wow. Yeah. Wow. Yeah. And they're doing, they're doing all the best of Van Halen stuff. And Satriani's doing the guitar work, which who better to fill Eddie's shoes?
0: But they played like a couple dates in the U.S. and then they just immediately jetted over and they're in the U.K. for pretty much the month of July. And then they come back, they play Sturgis, which will be dope in August, but then they do a residency at the Dolby Live at Park MGM in Vegas in September. That'd be pretty dope to see.
1: That would be pretty fun, too.
0: And I'm wondering, I bet, because they all kind of do a little solo touches, I wonder if they do like a kind of Surfing with the Alien thing in that
1: set. They'd probably give Sammy a break, and do an instrumental or two.
2: For sure.
1: Why not?
0: So as I was saying, he used the Roland JC120 chorus amp, which those are awesome amps. 68 half stack. And the Rockman still in use at an E87.
1: Yeah. Wow, I had one. I had a soloist, yep.
0: So
1: listen to this.
0: Yeah. Solo that he used on this was he recorded it using an Eventide H949.
1: Yeah, everybody used those harmonizers.
0: And it was also malfunctioning, so that's probably why it has its weirdness to it. Yeah.
1: Yeah, those everybody had those Eventides back then, those harmonizers, these shredders.
0: Drum machines.
1: This is
0: heavily songs used on this record. Yeah.
1: So he probably did it himself, all the programming.
0: Jeff Campitelli did some of it, but most of that stuff that he did was just like overdubbing cymbals.
1: Yeah.
0: Which I just blows my mind.
1: Because cymbals didn't sound too good on drum machines back then.
2: Talks about that. Queens of Stone Age is the same thing.
1: Yep. Queens of Stone Age, they covered them all with rubber or something, and then they went back and
0: did it. And then you should do it in the studio because the bleed of both sides.
1: I guess, right?
0: It sucks. Recording drums suck. It just sucks. But if you get it right, it sounds great. It's Joe Satriani's birthday, and we're talking guitars on 104.7 The Cave. 104.7 The Cave is home to the longest-running internship involving me, Mike the Intern. 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

wonder how far off I sat and wondered. Started humming a song from 1962. Ain't it funny how the night moves when you just don't seem to have as much to lose. Strange how the night moves.

0: is be pushing and elevating those around you, plus, not tampering them.
1: Plus, teaching makes you a lot better. That's something.
0: Well, I'm sure that's also part of it, but I don't think at that point in his career.
1: That makes you better at your craft. Yeah. So it's like a byproduct of teaching.
0: I'm sure he learned something from these guys.
1: Of course. It's incredible. Oh, dude, it's so good. It's like what Eddie Van Halen did, and then they just take it to this extreme level. So good.
0: Originally, the Silver Surfer was used on that cover. And then I always thought it was.
1: Well,
0: it
1: probably got sued.
0: Screwed up like in 2018. Marvel was like, "You're not paying enough. Yeah. You're not paying enough, buddy." So it was just like one of those things where I don't know.
1: Yeah, they don't want you
0: in our mind.
1: They don't want you using that.
0: Doesn't matter. No. It's still going to be on there either way. Awesome. Happy birthday, Joe! Thanks for being an awesome dude. It's Surfing with the Ailing, Rip It Apart Wednesday, 104.7 The Cave.
2: Thank you.